0: last LP, which is called Highway to the End, which it's very funny. The cover of this album is like the cover of Ramon's Road to Ruin. I'm gonna play the song called Sweet Success.
1: Okay, stay where you are. We're gonna do one more.

These were Dark Thoughts with their song Sweet Success. Then on the same gig next Sunday, Thickles will be playing too. It will be our second gig ever and the first one in our own town. The first one was in Ballina, organized by the awesome Ballina Punks. I send you a hug from here. Thanks for having us. And with Thickles, we don't have anything recorded just yet, so you will have to wait. Or you will have to come to the gig to hear us. But instead, let me play another song from Dark Thoughts. The song is called Mike's Dream, from the same album.

0: This was the song Mike Stream from Dark Thoughts from their album Highway to the End. Oh, before we pass to the next gig, let me introduce you to Jim from Dark Thoughts.
1: Yo, what's up? This is Jim from Dark Thoughts. I'm sitting in my living room in Philadelphia, Pennsylvania. We're very excited to come to Ireland and the UK next week, especially to play Galway with Sickos and Morbegs at the Old 55. Yeah, it should be pretty cool. I don't drink, but I think I'm going to try non-alcoholic Guinness, and I hope it doesn't make me gag. See you there. Bye.
0: Same gig, Morbegs are playing as well, but I haven't found any recordings of them online, so you'll have to catch them live for now too. The next gig will be at the Russian Dub on the 13th.

0: Does Lucas and plays guitar, if I'm correct? So I leave you with Simon.
1: Hey, it's Simon from Clem Choice. I'm the singer of the band. I can't wait to be in Galway on the 13th of June to play with our friend Hans Lua at the Hall 55. It will be my first time in Ireland, so I can't wait to be there and to enjoy a good pint of Guinness. See you there.
0: Okay, that was Simon from Clem Choice. It was so nice of him to make this little introduction. Thank you so much. And let's listen now to one of their songs. This one is called Liars, and it's from a cassette that they edited with the same name, Clem Choice, in 2021.

This song was Liars from Clem Choice. It's funny, we are going to have a bunch of bands coming from France over the next months here in Galway. I personally feel very lucky as a person who loves France. I love the French language and everything French. So yeah, I feel very happy and looking forward to seeing all of these bands. Then in the same gig, Ans Lua are going to play as well. If you don't know Ans Lua, probably you have never heard my podcast before, because I interviewed one of them once and I have played their songs more than once. Anyway, Ans Lua is your favorite Galway skins, although right now they are not exactly in Galway. Anyway, no matter where they are based, they are amazing. Not only the music, but their message, their lyrics, I love them. You really don't want to miss them if they play close to you, and chances are they are going to, because Ans Lua have big news. They are going to tour with Dropkick Murphys in Europe really soon. Let's listen to their song Mountain of Rubbish from their last LP, Sure Look It.

0: These were Anzla with their song Mountain of Rubbish, and now we're gonna listen to a voice note that their singer Mick recorded for me.
1: Hello, this is Mick from Anzla with the boys from Anzla. We have a gig coming up with through West Coast Punks. It'll be with Claim Choice and from France and Local Battalion, and we will be playing as well. It's going to be brilliant. June 13th, Roisin Dub, 8 o'clock. Only a tenner. It's going to be brilliant. So come along, up the Punks and Skins, unite and win.

This was made from Anslua, and then in the same ticket we have a third band called Local Battalion. This band shares members with Anslua, or at least one member that I know of, Mick. I don't think they have recorded anything yet, so I'm gonna play for you another song from Anslua called Thick as Shit, and it's an absolute hit.

This was Fika Shit from Anne Silva. And then after this gig, we have the next following gig is 1 month later, so on the 12th of July, with Abolition, Grape Worms, Muka, and 50 Foot Woman. And I have some songs and some audios from these awesome bands as well. But I'm looking to the watch here, and you know what? The episode is getting a bit long already, so I think I'm going to close this episode for today. I'm gonna wrap up, and I'll make another episode soon when we are a bit closer to that date. So, thanks so much for listening. Please write me and send me your feedback. Or better than that, if you send me a voice note, I will play it on the next episode, I promise. Anyways, I hope I see you at some of these next gigs. I hope you enjoyed the episode. And thanks. Cheers. Salud.

A little TV money, okay. Dollars for sense of humor, yeah. Scholar, but my attendance like Bueller, so no use for a tutor, some cold

You quoting figures and dropping names. You telling stories about the dames. You over laughing.